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I wanna know if ignorance is truly bliss. Then this on the cold ground, won't see her anymore. 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

Oh my God, I'm heartily sorry for having offended thee. And I detest all my sins, because I dread the loss of heaven and the pain of hell. But most of all, because I love thee, and I want so badly to be good.